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Cause when the beat hits, even your problems start dancing. 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
1: Hey, I was doing just fine before I met you. 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
3: Today is Thursday, June 18th. The sun rises in Dublin at 4:57 a.m. and sets at 9:56 p.m. In Canberra, sunrise at 7:11 a.m. and sunset at 4:58 p.m. Among the events from the past that took place on this day, we remember that in 1815, the British-led Allied army under the Duke of Wellington and the Prussian army under Gebhard von Blücher decisively defeated Napoleon Bonaparte at the Battle of Waterloo in Belgium. The historic military clash marked the final, permanent end of the Napoleonic Wars, forcing Napoleon into his second exile and paving the way for a century of British imperial dominance and a new balance of power across Europe. In 1940, General Charles de Gaulle delivered a historic radio broadcast from the BBC studios in London to the people of occupied France, urging them to resist the invading Nazi German forces. In 1953, Egypt officially declared itself a republic, permanently abolishing the 148-year-old Muhammad Ali dynasty and removing the infant king Fuad II from the throne. Led by the charismatic military officer Gamal Abdel Nasser following the revolution of the previous year, this political transformation brought an end to centuries of British colonial influence and royal rule, launching a new era of Arab nationalism across the Middle East. In 1979, United States President Jimmy Carter and Soviet leader Leonid Brezhnev signed the Strategic SALT II Treaty in Vienna, Austria, establishing severe caps on the number of strategic nuclear launch vehicles and bombers. Although the treaty was never formally ratified by the U.S. Senate due to the subsequent Soviet invasion of Afghanistan, both superpowers voluntarily respected its terms, preventing an uncontrolled escalation of the nuclear arms race. In 1983, American physicist and astronaut Sally Ride made history by launching aboard the Space Shuttle Challenger during the STS-7 mission, becoming the first American woman to travel into space. As a brilliant scientist who helped develop the shuttle's robotic arm, her historic flight successfully challenged institutional sexism within the aerospace industry and inspired generations of young girls globally to pursue careers in STEM fields. And that is all for today. The Italian Network Almanac returns tomorrow.

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1: Where every beat is an emotion that keeps you glued. 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
2: Today is Thursday, June 18th. The sun rises in Dublin at 4:57 a.m. and sets at 9:56 p.m. In Canberra, sunrise at 7:11 a.m. and sunset at 4:58 p.m. Among the events from the past that took place on this day, we remember that in 1815, the British-led Allied army under the Duke of Wellington and the Prussian army under Gebhard von Blücher decisively defeated Napoleon Bonaparte at the Battle of Waterloo in Belgium. The historic military clash marked the final, permanent end of the Napoleonic Wars, forcing Napoleon into his second exile and paving the way for a century of British imperial dominance and a new balance of power across Europe. In 1940, General Charles de Gaulle delivered a historic radio broadcast from the BBC studios in London to the people of occupied France, urging them to resist the invading Nazi German forces. In 1953, Egypt officially declared itself a republic, permanently abolishing the 148-year-old Muhammad Ali dynasty and removing the infant king Fuad II from the throne. Led by the charismatic military officer Gamal Abdel Nasser following the revolution of the previous year, this political transformation brought an end to centuries of British colonial influence and royal rule, launching a new era of Arab nationalism across the Middle East. In 1979, United States President Jimmy Carter and Soviet leader Leonid Brezhnev signed the Strategic SALT II Treaty in Vienna, Austria, establishing severe caps on the number of strategic nuclear launch vehicles and bombers. Although the treaty was never formally ratified by the U.S. Senate due to the subsequent Soviet invasion of Afghanistan, both superpowers voluntarily respected its terms, preventing an uncontrolled escalation of the nuclear arms race. In 1983, American physicist and astronaut Sally Ride made history by launching aboard the Space Shuttle Challenger during the STS-7 mission, becoming the first American woman to travel into space. As a brilliant scientist who helped develop the shuttle's robotic arm, her historic flight successfully challenged institutional sexism within the aerospace industry and inspired generations of young girls globally to pursue careers in STEM fields. And that is all for today. The Italian Network Almanac returns tomorrow.

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3: Today is Thursday, June 18th. The sun rises in Dublin at 4:57 a.m. and sets at 9:56 p.m. In Canberra, sunrise at 7:11 a.m. and sunset at 4:58 p.m. Among the events from the past that took place on this day, we remember that in 1815, the British-led Allied Army under the Duke of Wellington and the Prussian Army under Gebhard von Blücher decisively defeated Napoleon Bonaparte at the Battle of Waterloo in Belgium. The historic military clash marked the final, permanent end of the Napoleonic Wars, forcing Napoleon into his second exile and paving the way for a century of British imperial dominance and a new balance of power across Europe. In 1940, General Charles de Gaulle delivered a historic radio broadcast from the BBC studios in London to the people of occupied France, urging them to resist the invading Nazi German forces. In 1953, Egypt officially declared itself a republic, permanently abolishing the 148-year-old Muhammad Ali dynasty and removing the infant king Fuad II from the throne. Led by the charismatic military officer Gamal Abdel Nasser following the revolution of the previous year, this political transformation brought an end to centuries of British colonial influence and royal rule, launching a new era of Arab nationalism across the Middle East. In 1979, United States President Jimmy Carter and Soviet leader Leonid Brezhnev signed the Strategic SALT II Treaty in Vienna, Austria, establishing severe caps on the number of strategic nuclear launch vehicles and bombers. Although the treaty was never formally ratified by the U.S. Senate due to the subsequent Soviet invasion of Afghanistan, both superpowers voluntarily respected its terms, preventing an uncontrolled escalation of the nuclear arms race. In 1983, American physicist and astronaut Sally Ride made history by launching aboard the Space Shuttle Challenger during the STS-7 mission, becoming the first American woman to travel into space. As a brilliant scientist who helped develop the shuttle's robotic arm, her historic flight successfully challenged institutional sexism within the aerospace industry and inspired generations of young girls globally to pursue careers in STEM fields. And that is all for today. The Italian Network Almanac returns tomorrow.
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5: Gruppo Next. 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Gruppo Next. 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
8: Today is Thursday, June 18th. The sun rises in Dublin at 4:57 a.m. and sets at 9:56 p.m. In Canberra, sunrise at 7:11 a.m. and sunset at 4:58 p.m. Among the events from the past that took place on this day, we remember that in 1815, the British-led Allied Army under the Duke of Wellington and the Prussian Army under Gebhard von Blücher decisively defeated Napoleon Bonaparte at the Battle of Waterloo in Belgium. The historic military clash marked the final, permanent end of the Napoleonic Wars, forcing Napoleon into his second exile and paving the way for a century of British imperial dominance and a new balance of power across Europe. In 1940, General Charles de Gaulle delivered a historic radio broadcast from the BBC studios in London to the people of occupied France, urging them to resist the invading Nazi German forces. In 1953, Egypt officially declared itself a republic, permanently abolishing the 148-year-old Muhammad Ali dynasty and removing the infant king Fuad II from the throne. Led by the charismatic military officer Gamal Abdel Nasser following the revolution of the previous year, this political transformation brought an end to centuries of British colonial influence and royal rule, launching a new era of Arab nationalism across the Middle East. In 1979, United States President Jimmy Carter and Soviet leader Leonid Brezhnev signed the Strategic SALT II Treaty in Vienna, Austria, establishing severe caps on the number of strategic nuclear launch vehicles and bombers. Although the treaty was never formally ratified by the U.S. Senate due to the subsequent Soviet invasion of Afghanistan, both superpowers voluntarily respected its terms, preventing an uncontrolled escalation of the nuclear arms race. In 1983, American physicist and astronaut Sally Ride made history by launching aboard the Space Shuttle Challenger during the STS-7 mission, becoming the first American woman to travel into space. As a brilliant scientist who helped develop the shuttle's robotic arm, her historic flight successfully challenged institutional sexism within the aerospace industry and inspired generations of young girls globally to pursue careers in STEM fields. And that is all for today. The Italian Network Almanac returns tomorrow.
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5: Today is Thursday, June 18th. The sun rises in Dublin at 4:57 a.m. and sets at 9:56 p.m. In Canberra, sunrise at 7:11 a.m. and sunset at 4:58 p.m. Among the events from the past that took place on this day, we remember that in 1815, the British-led Allied army under the Duke of Wellington and the Prussian army under Gebhard von Blücher decisively defeated Napoleon Bonaparte at the Battle of Waterloo in Belgium. The historic military clash marked the final, permanent end of the Napoleonic Wars, forcing Napoleon into his second exile and paving the way for a century of British imperial dominance and a new balance of power across Europe. In 1940, General Charles de Gaulle delivered a historic radio broadcast from the BBC studios in London to the people of occupied France, urging them to resist the invading Nazi German forces. In 1953, Egypt officially declared itself a republic, permanently abolishing the 148-year-old Muhammad Ali dynasty and removing the infant king Fuad II from the throne. Led by the charismatic military officer Gamal Abdel Nasser following the revolution of the previous year, this political transformation brought an end to centuries of British colonial influence and royal rule, launching a new era of Arab nationalism across the Middle East. In 1979, United States President Jimmy Carter and Soviet leader Leonid Brezhnev signed the Strategic SALT II Treaty in Vienna, Austria, establishing severe caps on the number of strategic nuclear launch vehicles and bombers. Although the treaty was never formally ratified by the U.S. Senate due to the subsequent Soviet invasion of Afghanistan, both superpowers voluntarily respected its terms, preventing an uncontrolled escalation of the nuclear arms race. In 1983, American physicist and astronaut Sally Ride made history by launching aboard the Space Shuttle Challenger during the STS-7 mission, becoming the first American woman to travel into space. As a brilliant scientist who helped develop the shuttle's robotic arm, her historic flight successfully challenged institutional sexism within the aerospace industry and inspired generations of young girls globally to pursue careers in STEM fields. And that is all for today. The Italian Network Almanac returns tomorrow.
6: 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Breathe, turn up the volume and start again. 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
1: Every legend begins with a story. 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Every artist has a journey to tell, a path they've walked. And today, you'll hear theirs. 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
3: Welcome to Radio Italia Network. And this is Storia d'un Artista. Today, we're diving into the story of Justice, the French duo that redefined electronic music and brought rock into the electronic scene. Their sound, raw and gritty, took over dance floors, while their visual aesthetic became as iconic as their music. Justice went from underground pioneers to global stars. This is their story. It all started in Paris, where Gaspard Auge and Xavier de Rosnay met and formed Justice in the early 2000s. They were inspired by everything from rock music to electronic and hip-hop. But it was their ability to merge these sounds that made them stand out. Their first big breakthrough came with the release of their first EP in 2003. But it was their debut album, Cross, released in 2007, that would catapult them to global fame. Justice's sound was raw, aggressive, and uncompromising, mixing electronic beats with the fuzz and distortion of rock. A revolutionary blend that was raw and energetic, yet still very danceable. The track that opened their debut album, Cross, Genesis, became their signature anthem. With its driving bass, distorted synths, and stirring energy, this track marked the arrival of Justice as the new force in electronic music.

In 2007, the world would hear the track that made Justice International stars, D.A.N.C.E. Featuring vocal samples from Michael Jackson and a disco-inspired groove. This track was a game-changer in the electro house world. With its infectious hook and massive sound, D.A.N.C.E. became the track to play in clubs around the world, and was featured in films, advertisements, and mainstream playlists. But what made it stand out was Justice's signature mix of heavy bass, funky rhythm, and synth-driven melodies.

This iconic track became a club anthem, an instant classic that defined the French touch and gave Justice their place in the mainstream spotlight. Their debut album, Cross, was not just about music. It was also about visual identity. The album's cover, featuring the famous cross symbol, became synonymous with Justice and the French electro movement. Justice's live performances were equally groundbreaking, as they made their shows into multi-sensory experiences. Massive sound, blinding lights, and an immersive visual spectacle. Their shows weren't just about music, they were about creating a world where their audience could get lost. A hard-hitting, distorted track, Waters of Nazareth became one of the first tracks that captured the true sound of Justice. Aggressive, raw, and uncompromising. It was experimental, yet incredibly catchy, making it an early favorite on their sets.

In 2008, Justice released one of the most controversial tracks in their career, Stress. This track is intense, unrelenting, and abrasive. It was one of the heaviest electronic songs ever released, blending industrial beats with violent energy. The accompanying music video, directed by Roman Gavras, showed scenes of chaos and destruction, making it one of the most talked-about music videos of the decade. A provocative track that became both a statement of intent and a moment of shock in the music world. Stress is one of the darkest, most intense electronic tracks, showcasing Justice's ability to blend aggression with rhythm.

0: All delivered a historic radio broadcast from the BBC studios in London to the people of occupied France, urging them to resist the invading Nazi German forces. In 1953, Egypt officially declared itself a republic, permanently abolishing the 148-year-old Muhammad Ali dynasty and removing the infant king Fuad II from the throne. Led by the charismatic military officer Gamal Abdel Nasser following the revolution of the previous year, this political transformation brought an end to centuries of British colonial influence and royal rule, launching a new era of Arab nationalism across the Middle East. In 1979, United States President Jimmy Carter and Soviet leader Leonid Brezhnev signed the Strategic SALT II Treaty in Vienna, Austria, establishing severe caps on the number of strategic nuclear launch vehicles and bombers. Although the treaty was never formally ratified by the U.S. Senate due to the subsequent Soviet invasion of Afghanistan, both superpowers voluntarily respected its terms, preventing an uncontrolled escalation of the nuclear arms race. In 1983, American physicist and astronaut Sally Ride made history by launching aboard the Space Shuttle Challenger during the STS-7 mission, becoming the first American woman to travel into space. As a brilliant scientist who helped develop the shuttle's robotic arm, her historic flight successfully challenged institutional sexism within the aerospace industry and inspired generations of young girls globally to pursue careers in STEM fields. And that is all for today. The Italian Network Almanac returns tomorrow.
1: 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Don't doubt. And don't let fear speak louder than your heart. 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
1: Every legend begins with a story of passion, struggle, and triumph. 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And today, you'll hear theirs. 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
2: Welcome back to Radio Italia Network. And this is Story of an Artist, the second part of our journey into the world of justice. We've already seen how their debut album, Cross, shook the foundations of electronic music. But that was just the beginning. Now, justice would become something even more powerful. A live phenomenon. A symbol of a generation. And a name that would echo from Paris to Coachella. Justice didn't behave like typical DJs. When they toured, they didn't just bring music. They brought a wall of Marshall amps, a massive glowing cross on stage, and a blinding light show that felt more like a stadium rock concert than a DJ set. This is where they blurred the line between rock performance and electronic rave. And the crowd? They didn't just dance. They screamed, jumped, and moshed. Justice turned the dance floor into a battlefield of energy, with its funky synths and infectious vocal hook. DVNO became one of the most memorable tracks from. It's groovy, glamorous, and a nod to old-school disco with a modern bite.

While most acts were still experimenting within the boundaries of dance music, Justice kept pushing those boundaries further. They weren't just fusing genres. They were creating something new altogether. Their music took on the energy of a punk show, the bounce of a funk band, and the precision of a techno set. All at once. One of the most underappreciated bangers from New Jack is an example of how Justice loved to play with tempo, rhythm, and unexpected switches. It's a funky, distorted playground of sound.

if there's one track that defined their live sets, it was Phantom PT2. The moment the opening notes kicked in, crowds would explode. It became one of their most reworked, remixed, and re-performed songs. A track that still gives fans goosebumps to this day. Fast-paced, intense, and built to destroy dance floors. Phantom PT2 was the anthem of the Electro House explosion.

In 2011, Justice took a risk. Instead of releasing another style banger album, they dropped audio, video, disco, a record that leaned more into classic rock, prog, and synth-pop. It was brighter, cleaner, and intentionally retro. Some fans were shocked, but critics praised the duo for their courage. Justice didn't want to repeat themselves. They wanted to evolve. The title track is a clear departure from their gritty past, but still keeps their signature drive. It's a love letter to analog synths and the spirit of rock.

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Helix is a perfect blend of futuristic loops and retro inspiration. It's the sound of a band that's learned how to look backward and forward at the same time.

By the time audio, video, disco toured the world, Justice had already become known as a band that refused to play the same festival set twice. They remixed their own songs live. They played extended edits. They played as if every show could be their last. They earned respect not just as producers, but as performers, musicians, and architects of sound. A melodic, spacey anthem from audio, video, disco. On and On was the softer side of Justice, but still massive. A cinematic track that builds and stays with you.

0: Justice had already proven that they were more than just producers. They were now designers of experience. 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But the journey doesn't stop here. In the next part, we'll explore their return, their evolution into visual artists, and the deeper layers behind their sound. 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
3: Today is Thursday, June 18th. The sun rises in Dublin at 4:57 a.m. and sets at 9:56 p.m. In Canberra, sunrise at 7:11 a.m. and sunset at 4:58 p.m. Among the events from the past that took place on this day, we remember that in 1815, the British-led Allied Army under the Duke of Wellington and the Prussian Army under Gebhard von Blücher decisively defeated Napoleon Bonaparte at the Battle of Waterloo in Belgium. The historic military clash marked the final, permanent end of the Napoleonic Wars, forcing Napoleon into his second exile and paving the way for a century of British imperial dominance and a new balance of power across Europe. In 1940, General Charles de Gaulle delivered a historic radio broadcast from the BBC studios in London to the people of occupied France, urging them to resist the invading Nazi German forces. In 1953, Egypt officially declared itself a republic, permanently abolishing the 148-year-old Muhammad Ali dynasty and removing the infant king Fuad II from the throne. Led by the charismatic military officer Gamal Abdel Nasser following the revolution of the previous year, this political transformation brought an end to centuries of British colonial influence and royal rule, launching a new era of Arab nationalism across the Middle East. In 1979, United States President Jimmy Carter and Soviet leader Leonid Brezhnev signed the Strategic SALT II Treaty in Vienna, Austria, establishing severe caps on the number of strategic nuclear launch vehicles and bombers. Although the treaty was never formally ratified by the U.S. Senate due to the subsequent Soviet invasion of Afghanistan, both superpowers voluntarily respected its terms, preventing an uncontrolled escalation of the nuclear arms race. In 1983, American physicist and astronaut Sally Ride made history by launching aboard the Space Shuttle Challenger during the STS-7 mission, becoming the first American woman to travel into space. As a brilliant scientist who helped develop the shuttle's robotic arm, her historic flight successfully challenged institutional sexism within the aerospace industry and inspired generations of young girls globally to pursue careers in STEM fields. And that is all for today. The Italian Network Almanac returns tomorrow.
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1: Every legend begins with a story of passion, struggle, and triumph. 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
3: 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And this is Story of an Artist, the third part of our episode dedicated to Justice. After conquering the world with their raw electro energy, Justice took a step back. They disappeared for a while, and the world waited. But when they came back, they brought something completely different. Their 2016 album Woman wasn't just a return. It was a revelation. Released in 2016, Woman was not Cross 2.0. It was a full-body transformation. Justice reinvented themselves with a sound that pulled from 70s disco, gospel choirs, funk basslines, and classic pop melodies, all filtered through their signature distorted, analog-style production. It was bigger, warmer, and more human. And it was exactly what their fans didn't know they needed. The opening track of Woman, Safe and Sound, is a shimmering blend of funk and soul, anchored by a thick bassline and euphoric vocal harmonies. It's a sonic sunrise, pure positivity in

One of the standout tracks of Woman is Randy, featuring a retro-futuristic groove and silky vocals layered over cascading synths. It felt like Justice had moved from the warehouse to the cathedral of groove. With Randy, they gave us a new gospel, one built from soul samples, neon light, and robotic funk. A track that builds from a whisper to a full-on disco explosion. Randy captures the energy of old-school dance floor love, but through the filter of Justice's bold sound design. Justice's Woman World Tour became a global sensation. Their live set, complete with giant lead walls, pixel explosions, and a giant glowing cross, was hailed as one of the best live shows in electronic music at the time. More than a DJ set, more than a concert, their show was a visual sermon, preaching a gospel of groove to devoted crowds worldwide. Alakazam is Woman's most high-voltage track. A pure dance floor weapon with growling synths, machine gun rhythms, and stadium-sized build-ups. It's Justice in full battle mode.

One of the most emotional tracks from Woman is Love SOS. Built around a distorted siren and a fragile, vocoded vocal line, it feels like a love song broadcast from the future. The contrast between vulnerability and power in this track makes it one of the most memorable moments in Justice's discography. Tense, melodic, dramatic. A track that manages to feel desperate and uplifting at the same time. This is Justice showing their emotional depth.

Pleasure is perhaps the most minimalistic song Justice have ever released. Slow, patient, sensual. It's a reminder that sometimes groove lives in the space between notes. It's also a masterclass in restraint. Proof that Justice can still surprise us even when they turn the volume down. Soft vocals, dreamy synths, and liquid bass. A nighttime slow burn with endless replay value.

Don't let the name fool you. Heavy metal is not about guitars and headbanging. It's a sleek, ultra-modern funk jam with buzzing synth leads and Justice's unmistakable sense of swagger.

a perfect closer for a live set. 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

0: with woman. Justice proved that evolution doesn't mean losing your identity. It means expanding it. They brought back the funk, the soul, and the humanity, but kept the edge, the grit, and the power. In our final part, we'll look at where Justice are now, their recent projects, and why, even with long silences between albums, their music still feels like it's coming from the future. 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
8: Today is Thursday, June 18th. The sun rises in Dublin at 4:57 a.m. and sets at 9:56 p.m. In Canberra, sunrise at 7:11 a.m. and sunset at 4:58 p.m. Among the events from the past that took place on this day, we remember that in 1815, the British-led Allied army under the Duke of Wellington and the Prussian army under Gebhard von Blücher decisively defeated Napoleon Bonaparte at the Battle of Waterloo in Belgium. The historic military clash marked the final, permanent end of the Napoleonic Wars, forcing Napoleon into his second exile and paving the way for a century of British imperial dominance and a new balance of power across Europe. In 1940, General Charles de Gaulle delivered a historic radio broadcast from the BBC studios in London to the people of occupied France, urging them to resist the invading Nazi German forces. In 1953, Egypt officially declared itself a republic, permanently abolishing the 148-year-old Muhammad Ali dynasty and removing the infant king Fuad II from the throne. Led by the charismatic military officer Gamal Abdel Nasser following the revolution of the previous year, this political transformation brought an end to centuries of British colonial influence and royal rule, launching a new era of Arab nationalism across the Middle East. In 1979, United States President Jimmy Carter and Soviet leader Leonid Brezhnev signed the Strategic SALT II Treaty in Vienna, Austria, establishing severe caps on the number of strategic nuclear launch vehicles and bombers. Although the treaty was never formally ratified by the U.S. Senate due to the subsequent Soviet invasion of Afghanistan, both superpowers voluntarily respected its terms, preventing an uncontrolled escalation of the nuclear arms race. In 1983, American physicist and astronaut Sally Ride made history by launching aboard the Space Shuttle Challenger during the STS-7 mission, becoming the first American woman to travel into space. As a brilliant scientist who helped develop the shuttle's robotic arm, her historic flight successfully challenged institutional sexism within the aerospace industry and inspired generations of young girls globally to pursue careers in STEM fields. And that is all for today. The Italian Network Almanac returns tomorrow.
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2: Welcome back to Radio Italia Network. And this is the final part of Story of an Artist, dedicated to the French electronic duo Justice. We followed them from their explosive debut to their soulful reinvention. And now, we explore the latest chapter of their legacy. One that proves you don't need to release music constantly to remain timeless. In 2018, Justice released a monumental live album, Woman Worldwide. Rather than a traditional concert recording, it was a complete studio re-performance of their greatest tracks, designed to sound like their legendary live sets. It was tight, massive, and perfectly executed. So much so that it won the Grammy for Best Danced Electronic Album in 2019. Justice didn't just remix themselves. They reimagined their entire catalog, as if rebuilding their empire from the ground up. Stop is the brightest track on Woman. A joyful blend of French pop, disco, and synth euphoria. A fan favorite that showed just how emotional Justice could be, without sacrificing any of their cool.

The Woman Worldwide version of Genesis is a monumental rework of their iconic opener. It sounds bigger, heavier, and sharper. As if the song grew up and returned with armor and fire.

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Their visual style, based on high-contrast lighting, leather jackets, neon crosses, and retro-futuristic imagery, became a blueprint for a new generation of electronic artists. They've collaborated with fashion brands, directed music videos, and even inspired entire ad campaigns and movie trailers. Justice's image became as iconic as their music. A perfect balance of mystery, cool, and creative direction. Released as part of the Woman Worldwide era, Chorus is a thunderous, cinematic track that feels like it could open a sci-fi movie or a laser-filled cathedral. Pounding, shimmering, and hypnotic.

one of the few standalone singles that bridged the audio, video, disco era and beyond. Civilization is Justice at their most cinematic. It's a march, a battle cry, a rave anthem for the apocalypse. Used in major campaigns and trailers. This track showed the world that Justice wasn't just back. They were ready for war. With a massive drop and a choir-like hook, Civilization still feels enormous and iconic. Like the soundtrack to a generation rising up.

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Canon is dark, moody, regal. Justice once again blurring the lines between church and club. It's a reminder that their music isn't just about movement. It's about space, ritual, and release.

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On an Italian beach, watching the sunset in Ibiza, or enjoying the crystal clear waters of Formentera. 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

on, hold on, fuck that. 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I sound a whole lot better.

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3: Welcome to Algoritmo Sonoro. I'm Cynthia, and today we're stepping inside a universe where reality bends, stories breathe, and imagination moves at the speed of code, the world of gaming in the age of artificial intelligence. For millions of young people, video games aren't just entertainment, they're a second home, a parallel life. But what happens when AI becomes the architect of those worlds?

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Here's a message from Luca in Dublin. Cynthia, I feel like games know me better than I know myself. Is that weird? Luca, it's not weird, it's the algorithm learning your rhythm. But remember, it can predict your moves, not your dreams.

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3: Welcome back to Algoritmo Sonoro. Let's talk about characters, those digital souls that fill game worlds. Once predictable and mechanical, NPCs are now powered by AI. They remember, react, and evolve. Some players say these characters feel more alive than people they meet offline.

True, Max. A digital companion doesn't betray, doesn't forget, doesn't vanish. But that's also what makes it safe, maybe too safe.

In many games now, AI generates conversations that feel natural, dynamic, even emotional. Players bond with characters who don't really exist. And yet, their feelings are real. Isn't that fascinating?

Maybe emotion is a bug, but it's the one thing that makes us human. We form connections everywhere, with pets, with stories, with pixels. Maybe that's not weakness. Maybe that's a superpower.

I've received a message from Hannah in Oslo. Cynthia, I cried when an AI character in my game died. Is that normal? Hannah, absolutely. If a story moves you, it means part of you was alive inside it.

And before we continue, a special thanks to Peter Biscape, creator of Algoritmo Sonoro, and Domenico Zambarelli, who made this whole experience possible. They remind us that creativity and technology can share the same heartbeat.

And maybe that's what AI will bring, not just bigger worlds, but deeper ones. Worlds where creativity becomes collaboration. You imagine, the machine executes, and together you build something neither of you could create alone.

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Machines can build infinite universes, but only humans can decide why those universes matter. I was bad.

For young gamers today, imagination isn't limited by skill. They can design worlds without drawing, compose music without instruments, write stories without typing. AI is the door, but creativity is still the one who walks through.

0: 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But no matter how advanced AI becomes, it will never feel the joy of creating. That feeling belongs to us, the thrill of making something that didn't exist yesterday. Thank you for exploring this digital universe with me tonight. 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I'm Cynthia, and this is Algoritmo Sonoro on Radio Italia Network, where technology, imagination, and youth culture become the same heartbeat. Stay curious, stay creative, and keep leveling up. Why don't you give
1: 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Not every rhythm comes from the past. Welcome to the future of music. Welcome to the voice of the algorithm. 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
1: 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Radio Italia Network. 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

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The midnight hour is close at hand. 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
1: Weekend mornings just got a whole lot faster. Wake up, lace up, and let the beats push you forward with Runbeat, your ultimate soundtrack to hit the ground running. Every Saturday and Sunday, from 7 to 9 a.m., non-stop dance energy to fuel your pace and fire up your weekend. Whether you're chasing miles or just chasing the vibe, Runbeat is your power-up. 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
3: Where every beat is an emotion that keeps you glued. No matter where you are, music always reaches you. Every track that plays, every vibe you feel, is our way of telling you that we are always with you.
2: Don't stop. Don't turn off the rhythm. Stay with us and keep dancing, because on Radio Italia Network, the energy that accompanies you everywhere. Don't lose the beat. We are always here for you.

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1: Not everything that sounds is human. Not every rhythm comes from the past. Welcome to the future of music. Welcome to the voice of the algorithm. 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
2: Welcome to Algoritmo Sonoro. I'm Cynthia, and today we're stepping inside a universe where reality bends, stories breathe, and imagination moves at the speed of code, the world of gaming in the age of artificial intelligence. For millions of young people, video games aren't just entertainment, they're a second home, a parallel life. But what happens when AI becomes the architect of those worlds?

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1: AI doesn't just power enemies or NPCs anymore. 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In a way, the game becomes a mirror, showing you a version of yourself through your choices.

Well, Max, that's one way to ruin the fun. But yes, games learn from us. The question is, does that make them smarter or just more manipulative?

I've watched young players move through AI-generated worlds with total freedom, and it's beautiful, like watching imagination with a processor. But there's a risk. When a world adapts to your every desire, you never have to adapt yourself. Growth disappears.

And maybe that's the hidden truth. 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Now AI makes everything smoother, easier, more personalized. 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

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Here's a message from Luca in Dublin. Cynthia, I feel like games know me better than I know myself. Is that weird? Luca, it's not weird, it's the algorithm learning your rhythm. But remember, it can predict your moves, not your dreams.

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3: Welcome back to Algoritmo Sonoro. Let's talk about characters, those digital souls that fill game worlds. Once predictable and mechanical, NPCs are now powered by AI. They remember, react, and evolve. Some players say these characters feel more alive than people they meet offline.

True, Max. A digital companion doesn't betray, doesn't forget, doesn't vanish. But that's also what makes it safe, maybe too safe.

In many games now, AI generates conversations that feel natural, dynamic, even emotional. Players bond with characters who don't really exist. And yet, their feelings are real. Isn't that fascinating?

Maybe emotion is a bug, but it's the one thing that makes us human. We form connections everywhere, with pets, with stories, with pixels. Maybe that's not weakness. Maybe that's a superpower.

Received a message from Hannah in Oslo. Cynthia, I cried when an AI character in my game died. Is that normal? Hannah, absolutely. If a story moves you, it means part of you was alive inside it.

And before we continue, a special thanks to Peter Biscape, creator of Algoritmo Sonoro, and Domenico Zambarelli, who made this whole experience possible. They remind us that creativity and technology can share the same heartbeat.

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2: 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Imagine worlds that build themselves as you move. 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AI will make games feel less like entertainment and more like dreams you can walk inside.

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You imagine, the machine executes, and together you build something neither of you could create alone.

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I was

For young gamers today, imagination isn't limited by skill. They can design worlds without drawing, compose music without instruments, write stories without typing. AI is the door, but creativity is still the one who walks through.

Maybe, max. But no matter how advanced AI becomes, it will never feel the joy of creating. That feeling belongs to us, the thrill of making something that didn't exist yesterday. Thank you for exploring this digital universe with me tonight. You can text us anytime at 328-336-8434.